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1: 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They don't wanna see little baby with the Barbie.
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0: 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And the ski mask ain't for the pandemic. It go with the semi, paid a pretty dear penny.
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Fast forward 2024, you got the same agenda. You run to Atlanta when you need a check balance. Let me break it down for you, this the real challenge. You call Future when you didn't see the club. Hey, what? 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What? 21, get your first street.